sit home all alone. 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Don't be cruel to who heart is true. Baby, if I made you mad,

So walk up to the preacher and let's say I do. Then you'll know you'll have me, and I know that I'll have you. 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